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But ain't got much memory. Other scenes come to think I missed them all. 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

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And you still talk about that moon that I can't recall, but God, I saw.

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Don't get distracted by that radio. I just rolled my eyes and I said, Daddy, I know. I'm 15, I ain't green like some old 10-year-old.